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2: Aduh, Yang, tapi...
1: Kenapa? 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
2: Bukan, udah, nontonnya di HP aja. 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Aku punya linknya di Telegram.
1: Sumpah ya, kamu kok pelit banget. 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
1: 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Aku mau nonton sama mantan aku aja.
3: Okay, so you secured the back and you secured all the windows. Great job, guys. Miss Sparks, you're perfectly safe now.
4: Actually, I feel very safe.
3: Why don't I show you how this works? Push this button and you punch in any number that you feel comfortable with. It's easy.
4: Okay, thank you. Okay. Dwayne.
3: Yeah.
4: Can I offer you something to drink?
3: Listen, I really would love to, but I have some other jobs to attend to. Maybe another time?

Bismillahirrahmanirrahim. Assalamualaikum warahmatullahi wabarakatuh. Sugeng Injang, bapak-bapak, ibu-ibu, para pamireng sedoyo, pelanggan-pelanggan pecel spesial, budayakan sarapan pecel, pecel terong gendruwo. Sing mendegani sing dodolan ki Mbah Demin sobo lepen jogorogo dono rasa sundu langit. Among kaki umur wis walu pitu, sarungi nglinting, ambune penguk, blangkone kempes, ambune tengi. Niki mbon dadi ciri wanci sing digawa mati. Tapi gung jih batok bolu isi madu ana bebek kok mangan kates